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0: Wherever you are, whatever you are doing, I'm glad that you're spending time with me. Maybe you're working tonight. Maybe you work the night shift. My son does. I have lots of sons, but one of them works the night shift. He is the sergeant on the night shift, and hopefully his whole crew is listening. Maybe you're working the night shift, or maybe you're working late on papers, paperwork, getting something done. Maybe you're applying for colleges. Whatever you're busy doing, take some time for you. Take some time for you. Some time to rest and relax and breathe deep. I'll be here to play music to inspire you, to share stories from the heart, stories of people falling in love or having their heart broken by love or building a family or building a home or building a dream. With all the crazy things going on around us, let's not lose sight of our dreams. I'll be back. 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

0: Are you wishing upon the stars tonight? What is it that you're wishing for? What's missing in your life? Are you chasing after things or are you chasing after someone? Don't do either. Chasing after things only leaves you feeling empty, and chasing after someone only leaves you feeling rejected. If they're not turning around and embracing you, don't chase after them. 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
6: Celebrating America's 250th birthday. One of America's greatest cities was founded by French colonists in 1718. It became part of the U.S. in 1803 after the Louisiana Purchase. New Orleans is the birthplace of jazz and has produced dozens of famous recording artists, including Fats Domino, Louis Armstrong,
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6: 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Mardi Gras returned, and the French Quarter and all of New Orleans came back strong.
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I hope you also listen to Wish 99.7 while you work. 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
12: Showers and slow-moving thunderstorms expected today. A flood watch in effect for much of the area through this evening. We'll see high temperatures in the low 80s. Most of the storms will wrap up this evening. Warm and humid overnight with lows in the upper 60s. Maybe a couple showers on Tuesday with a high in the mid-80s. From the Channel 11 Severe Weather Center, I'm Mattis Uclow for Wish 99.7.

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Every breath you take. 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I'm unstoppable today. 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

92.7, it's Jordan Klein in the morning. It is 5:28 and welcome to a Monday. Are we a little groggy after a holiday weekend? It's okay. It's all right. I'll get you up to speed with the three things that you need to know as you head out the door this morning. It's coming up right around 5:42. Right now, it's Tears for Fears on Wish 99.7. Good morning.

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3: Oh, this will be good.
4: Oh, it's going to be great. Hi, it's Jordan Klein in the morning. It is 5:43, and welcome to a Monday. It is July 6th, and July 6th. Holy cow. Here are the three things you need to know as you head out the door this morning. If you use Parkway East, get ready. Starting Friday at 9 o'clock, Parkway East will close for 25 days between Edgewood, Swissville and Squirrel Hill so that crews can replace the Commercial Street Bridge. PennDOT expects major delays and recommends using alternate routes like the Turnpike. The Parkway is scheduled to reopen on August 4th. Pirates ace Paul Skeens is officially an All-Star again. The 24-year-old was named to the National League team for next week's All-Star game in Philadelphia, marking his third straight selection. And the Pirates are heading home with a series win. Pittsburgh exploded for 7 late runs to beat the Nationals 11-5. They'll host the Braves for a 3-game series starting Tuesday at 6:40. Those are the three things that you need to know as you head out the door this morning.
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14: Showers and slow-moving thunderstorms expected today. A flood watch in effect for much of the area through this evening. We'll see high temperatures in the low 80s. Most of the storms will wrap up this evening. Warm and humid overnight with lows in the upper 60s. Maybe a couple showers on Tuesday with a high in the mid-80s. From the Channel 11 Severe Weather Center, I'm Mattis Uclo for Wish 99.7.
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Pittsburgh's Wish 99.7. It's Jordan Klein in the morning. It is 5:53. All right, so I got a lot of giveaways for you coming up this morning. Coming up at 8:50, how about tickets to see Tim McGraw at the Star Lake? Does that sound good to you? All right, we're going to be playing the Star Lake Song Quiz. We're going to find out how well you know your music that is coming to Star Lake this summer. Yes, for your chance to win those tickets. All right, that's on the way. Now it's Prince in 1999 on Wish 99.7.

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So supposedly there was this huge wedding on Friday. I don't know, kind of a big deal. I didn't get an invite. You probably did get an invite. But we are going to talk about it. But here's the thing. I promise you, I will give you details that you have not heard yet. All right. We'll get through it. We'll talk about it. And then we'll be done. How's that sound? We won't dwell on it too much. But we will talk about it coming up in just a few minutes. Here's Michael Jackson. I wish.

0: Pittsburgh's Wish 99.7. It's Jordan Klein in the morning. Scattered thunderstorms today. We'll see a high of 83. Well, more details are coming out from Taylor Swift and Travis Kelce's wedding, and it sounds like it was a fairy tale from start to finish. The couple married Friday night at Madison Square Garden in front of about 1,000 family members and friends, with Adam Sandler officiating the ceremony. Guests say Taylor and Travis wrote their own vows, with Taylor even singing part of hers. While many expected the bride to be the emotional one, attendees say it was Travis who fought back the tears throughout the ceremony. The reception featured a whimsical Wizard of Oz and Alice in Wonderland theme, while Paul McCartney reportedly stunned guests by performing the Beatles' I Wanna Hold Your Hand, a song he hadn't sung live since 1964. Stevie Nicks also performed. Jason and Kylie Kelce's daughters served as flower girls, and guests say Madison Square Garden was transformed into what felt like an intimate garden wedding despite the massive venue.
1: 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We the band. Winner, best book. Suffs, playing the Benedum Center July 21st through 26th.
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8: Showers and slow-moving thunderstorms expected today. A flood watch in effect for much of the area through this evening. We'll see high temperatures in the low 80s. Most of the storms will wrap up this evening. Warm and humid overnight with lows in the upper 60s. Maybe a couple showers on Tuesday with a high in the mid 80s. From the Channel 11 Severe Weather Center, I'm at Matt Suclo for Wish 99.7.

All right, you have a chance to score tickets to see TLC when they come to Star Lake this week. So there you go. Your chance to win those, I think, coming up on Friday. Okay, of course, keep you up to date on all of that, all the fun things you have a chance to win. It's on the way. You're done.

Pittsburgh's a wish, 99.7. It's Jordan Klein in the morning. Yes, we play the most music for your workday, and at 8 o'clock, it is a commercial-free hour just for you. All right, coming up, I've got the three things that you need to know as you head out the door this morning. Great news for the Pirates and a countdown to some big changes.

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0: Words of Wish 99.7. It's Jordan Klein in the morning. It is 6:40, and today we're going to see some scattered thunderstorms with a high of 83.
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0: If you use Parkway East, get ready. Starting Friday at 9 p.m., Parkway East will close for 25 days between Edgewood, Swissville, and Squirrel Hill, so crews can replace the Commercial Street Bridge. PennDOT expects major delays and recommends using alternate routes like the Turnpike. Parkway is scheduled to reopen on August 4th. Pirates ace Paul Skeens is officially an All-Star again. The 24-year-old was named to the National League team for next week's All-Star game in Philadelphia, marking his third straight selection. And the Pirates are heading home with a series win. Pittsburgh exploded for 7 late runs to beat the Nationals 11-5. We'll host the Braves for a 3-game series starting Tuesday at 6:40. And those are the three things that you need to know as you head out the door this morning.
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14: Showers and slow-moving thunderstorms expected today. A flood watch in effect for much of the area through this evening. We'll see high temperatures in the low 80s. Most of the storms will wrap up this evening, warm and humid overnight with lows in the upper 60s. Maybe a couple showers on Tuesday with a high in the mid-80s. From the Channel 11 Severe Weather Center, I'm Mattis Uclo for Wish 99.7.
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All right, if I tell you a secret, can you promise to keep it between you and me and don't tell my boss? He's not here, all right? I'm just saying. I have a dog in the studio with me, okay? Dog sitting. She's in here with me. So if you hear slurping noises and drinking water and eating, it's not me. It's the dog. But don't tell my boss, all right? All right, it's between you and me. It's Tiffany.

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It's Jordan Klein in the morning. We play the most music for your workday, and we do it commercial free at 8 o'clock. All right, so coming up with this brand new impossible question, how about a pair of tickets to see The Calling at Jurgles on August 28th? 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And by the way, we're talking about colors today. All right, it's coming up in just a few minutes. Here's Aerosmith on Wish 99.7.

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3: Showers and slow-moving thunderstorms expected today. A flood watch in effect for much of the area through this evening. We'll see high temperatures in the low 80s. Most of the storms will wrap up this evening, warm and humid overnight with lows in the upper 60s. Maybe a couple showers on Tuesday with a high in the mid-80s. From the Channel 11 Severe Weather Center, I'm at Addis Uclow for Wish 99.7.

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1: When these debuted, they only came in orange and white. What are they?
2: Is it Play-Doh?
1: Play-Doh, that's a fantastic guess. Never even thought of that. No, not it, but a great guess.
3: Yes, I think it's Tic-Tacs.
1: Now you're the third one to say it. It is not. No.
4: Would it be the candy that they call Skittles?
1: Skittles. Oh, look at that. You guys are really knocking out of the park today as far as guesses go. I didn't think of any of these. It is not, but a great guess. All right, let's take a look at some of your text guesses. Melissa saying a creamsicle. Catherine with MacBooks. Oh, it's a good guess. More popsicles, says David. Tic-Tacs. Candy corn, says William. Reese's Pieces, says Donald. More candy corn highlighters. That's a good one, too. Well, you guys have some really great guesses. I wish they were correct. They're not. Paige, great guess. Creamsicle, says Lori, and Air Jordan, says Dawn. You know what? That actually crossed my mind. I thought someone may say that, but it's not it. All fantastic guesses. Once again, when these debuted, they only came in orange and white, and they're not Tic Tacs. What do you think they are? Give me a call or text at 412-333-WISH, 412-333-9474.

In Gatorade and Debbie with Lifesavers. All great guesses, and here is your first clue. It has nothing to do with food. Once again, when these debuted, they only came in orange and white. What are they? Give me a call or a text at 412-333-WISH. 412-333-9474.

Playing your favorite songs? Hey, it'll motivate you to have a great day. Today's hits and yesterday's favorites. 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
1: Hello, is this James?
2: Yes.
1: James, it's Jordan from Wish 99.7. How are you?
2: I'm doing well. How are you?
1: I'm good. Now, James, do you go by James or may I call you Jim?
2: Jim. I go by Jim.
1: I go by Jim. See, I feel like we're BFFs right now. Especially since you got the right answer. Look at you. Sharp as a tack today. After a holiday weekend, look at you. When these debuted, they only came in orange and white. So, Jim, what are they?
2: Fireworks.
1: Fireworks, yes. And we saw so many of them over the weekend after that celebration.
2: I was watching The Patriot over the weekend.
1: Yeah.
2: And they were showing fireworks. And I was, like, looking it up to see if it was factually accurate. And that's where I did the rabbit hole on fireworks and found out they were only in orange and white to begin because they didn't have the chemicals to make the reds, blues, and greens.
1: Guess what? We are going to get you hooked up with a pair of tickets to see The Calling at Jurgle's Rhythm Grill on August 28th. You're going to be there.
2: Oh, thank you.
1: Once again, when fireworks debuted, they only came in orange and white. So there you go. We'll have a brand new Impossible Question coming up tomorrow morning at 7:10 on Wish 99.7.
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10: Showers and slow-moving thunderstorms expected today. A flood watch in effect for much of the area through this evening. We'll see high temperatures in the low 80s. Most of the storms will wrap up this evening. Warm and humid overnight with lows in the upper 60s. Maybe a couple showers on Tuesday with a high in the mid-80s. From the Channel 11 Severe Weather Center, I'm Mattis Uclo for Wish 99.7.
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Klein in the morning. It is 8:14. All right, so coming up at 8:50, we are celebrating Live Nation's Summer of Live. That's right, your chance to get, your chance to get 4 lawn tickets for just $99. But coming up today at 8:50, I'm going to get you hooked up with a pair of tickets to see Tim McGraw. Yeah, he's coming to Star Lake on July 18th. We're going to be playing the Star Lake Song Quiz. We're going to find out how well you know the musicians that are coming to Star Lake this summer. That test is coming up.

99.7. It's Jordan Klein in the morning. Coming up in just mere minutes, we're going to be playing the Star Lake Song Quiz. I'll play a song snippet of a live performance by an artist that will be performing at Star Lake this summer. We'll see how your knowledge, how well you know your musicians and their music. It's on the way.

0: Pittsburgh's Wish 99.7. It's Jordan Klein in the morning. It is 8:49, and it is time for some fun and games. My favorite part of the day, we are playing the Star Lake Song Quiz. Now, we are celebrating Live Nation's Summer of Live. Now through August 16th, you can get a 4-pack of lawn seats for just $99. And every day this week, you'll have a chance to win a pair of tickets to see different artists at the Pavilion at Star Lake. Up for grabs today, it's tickets for Tim McGraw on July 18th. Now, here's how the Star Lake Song Quiz works. I'm going to play you a song snippet of a live performance by an artist that will be performing at Star Lake this summer. All you have to do is name the song and artist to win. Are you ready? Here is today's song clip. All right, there you go. All you have to do is give me the song and the artist, and you can be my winner. Yeah, we're going to get you tickets to see Tim McGraw on July 18th. This is a call-in only contest, 412-333-WISH. That's 412-333-9474, and good luck.
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10: Latrobe, PA.
0: All right. Oh, you say Latrobe like I do. You don't say Latrobe, huh?
10: No.
0: It's one or the other. Tomato, tomato, I guess. Well, very good. All right, hon. It is your chance right now. We are playing the Star Lake Song Quiz. Can you name that title of the song and the artist who sings it that is coming to Star Lake?
10: Is it Dave Matthews Band? Crash Into Me?
0: There you go. Listen to you. You're like, is it this? It is. You're good. You got this. Very good. You are now going to go see Tim McGraw on July 18th at Star Lake. So congratulations.
10: Yes. Yeah, thank you.
0: All right, coming up tomorrow morning at 8:50, another chance to play the Star Lake Song Quiz and up for grabs tickets to see the Goo Goo Dolls. 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

Pittsburgh's Wish 99.7. Today's hits and yesterday's favorites. How are we doing on a Monday? A little foggy. I need a couple extra cups of coffee. I'm right there with you. Don't worry. It was a fun weekend. I could do without the storms, but it was fun. It's Timbaland and Apologize on Wish 99.7. Good morning.

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1: 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It hurts so bad to talk, but I'm talking and I'm here. Just dumb thing number 543 that I've done. It's sad. 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

Pittsburgh's Wish 99.7. Today's hits and yesterday's favorites. Getting ready to hand things over to Melanie. Now get this. Coming up a little bit later this morning, she has your chance to score a hand and stone massage and facial spa gift card. A little relaxation after a busy holiday weekend? Yes.

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Well, it looks like we're going to have a cooler Monday, but we're going to have to deal with some more showers. I'm Melanie. It's Pittsburgh's Wish 99.7. Suzanne of Cranberry, glad you're starting off this work week with us, enjoying today's hits and yesterday's favorites.

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The one that stands out to me the most was Ed Sheeran walking in his bright blue suit. 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

our way for making our workday commercial free with today's hits and yesterday's favorites. 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Did you enjoy any hot dogs over the weekend? Did you eat 66 of them by chance? No, I doubt you did, but Joey Chestnut did. Yeah, ate 66 hot dogs to win his 18th Nathan's Hot Dog Eating Championship.

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I know after a long holiday weekend, it takes a minute, doesn't it? 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

Well, is he going to be able to throw any of the heat during the All-Star game? I don't know, but Paul Skeens, for a third straight year, has been asked to play in the All-Star game. There's a lot of speculation as to whether he will or not because he's scheduled to start for the Pirates next weekend. So he might be skipping the All-Star game to stay on his regular rotation. I'm Melanie. It's Wish 99.7. Glad to have you along for your work day. Did you enjoy today's hits and yesterday's favorites?

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It's coming up as You Wish It Worked with Pittsburgh's Wish 99.7.

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was a party for sure over the 4th of July weekend. Let's hear it for the city of Pittsburgh and the firework extravaganza. I know it was a little bit of a delay for us to enjoy the fireworks, but man, when they went off, it was absolutely spectacular. Perfect way to ring in America's 250th birthday. I'm Melanie. 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

Dave working in the Strip District today. Glad to have you along. 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What would I-

don't know about you, but my FYP page was filled with videos of dogs high on their Trazi meds because of the fireworks. Actually, I did swing by my dog Dudley's vet before the 4th of July and pick up a dose, because sometimes he does okay with fireworks and sometimes he doesn't. Don't even get me started on that vet bill, though. But yeah, oh my goodness, the videos were hilarious. 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

Did you go see any movies over the weekend? I took my family to go see the Minions and Monsters movie. It was really cute. I just wasn't expecting everybody to be dressed up in their Minions shirt and garb. We didn't dress for the occasion, but we enjoyed the movie. I'm Melanie with a Wish 99.7.

Third consecutive year, Paul Skeens has been named an All-Star. Yeah, he's scheduled to be a pitcher for the National League. I don't know if he's going to take the mound or not. A lot of it depends on his rotation for pitching, so we'll see what happens. But speaking of Paul and the Pirates, they're at home all this week. First up, taking on the Braves tomorrow night, which is also Pup Night, too, at PNC Park, which is a good time. Tickets still available, too. I was just online checking them out. 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

Don't put away your red, white, and blue just yet. We got to cheer on Team USA FIFA World Cup game against Belgium tonight. And what's even better news is our all-star player, Florian Balogun, is back in the game after that red card incident that probably should have never happened in the first place, right? 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

Tomorrow is supposed to look a lot like today. Scattered thunderstorms and showers throughout the day, most of which are going to take shape in the later afternoon to the early evening hours. I'm Melanie. 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

I heard Breeze Airlines started another direct flight from Pittsburgh to Myrtle Beach, South Carolina. I know. If you've been thinking about like a summer getaway like my family and I have, I might have to check that out. I heard airline prices weren't bad either, starting at like $119. I think I could afford that. 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

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Well, those guys are coming to the Palace Theater. 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

0: Pittsburgh's Wish 99.7 sending you to see Air Supply. Yeah, they're bringing their Matter of Time tour to the Palace Theater in Greensburg on July 23rd. 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

Rain is cooling things off this week with temperatures in the mid-80s. 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

kids are home from school all summer and you're doing a lot of running around. What you need is some pampering. 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

0: Today's hits and yesterday's favorites. Pittsburgh's Wish 99.7 with Steve Granato. I've got your chance to see country superstar Tim McGraw. The Pawn Shop Guitar Tour is coming to the Pavilion at Star Lake on July 18th. Right now, I've got your chance to win tickets. Just text the keyword guitar. 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

Pittsburgh's Wish 99.7. We are celebrating the summer of live with Live Nation. That means some great concerts at Star Lake Amphitheater. Coming soon, we've got the Dave Matthews Band, July 24th. Goo Goo Dolls in August. Billy Idol right behind that. Got them all on the Wish podcast.

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Sweet dreams are made of these. This is Wish Music. 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

Mondays like this one after the July 4th holiday are pretty tough. You're still in that celebration mode. We've got you covered. We're getting you through Monday with today's hits and yesterday's favorites like this one. Lady Gaga, Wish 99.7.

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